fade eventually. So if our time is running out, day after day, we'll make the mundane a masterpiece. Oh my, my, oh my, my love, I take one look at you, you're taking me out.

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1: 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I knew it, I knew you. But I knew it, I knew you.
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Ask for advice, get money twice. I'm from the dirty, but that Chico nice. Y'all call it a moment, I call it life.

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Generation on the move. Join in on the disco trance.

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1: 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I feel there's no one to save me.

0: Inneres Haar.
1: Yes. Open, come on. Hey, Martinez, you ready, girl?
0: Come on.

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1: She work it, girl, she work the bowl. 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She's fine as hell, she's about the dough. Doing a thing right on the floor. And money, money she making. Look at the way she's shaking. 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She's so much more than you used to. Knows just how to move, so

This will fade eventually. 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
1: Taylor Swift. I knew it, I knew you. But I knew it, I knew you. 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
1: RSH.